98.9 WOKO. Just turn this truck around. Jordan Davis coming to the Champlain Valley Fair at the end of the summer. Try not to get too excited because I want the summer to go as slowly as possible. Luke Combs, he's coming in like a hurricane.

0: WOKO. Now, here I thought, with early reports of a strong El Nino, we were going to have a very strong hurricane season, but doesn't the National Oceanographic and Atmospheric Administration say could be pretty light this year? Zero hurricanes hit the mainland U.S. last season? I'll take another one of those. Choosing Texas, Ella Langley is next.
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John Party completing his Boots trilogy with Dirt on My Boots, Head Over Boots, and then Boots Off on 98.9 WOKO. It's like if Jason Aldean did a dirt road anthem and then a highway anthem and, I don't know, maybe a driveway anthem.

0: 8.9 WOKO. I have always said this when we've played Dirt Road Anthem. If you are swerving like George Jones, pull over and call someone else to drive. 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
3: Much cooler tonight as skies clear, the low 49. Tomorrow, a top 10 weather day. Sunshine, low humidity, light wind, highs around 80. Tomorrow night, mainly clear, the low 56. And it turns warmer for Tuesday, lots of sun, the high 87. I'm NBC5 meteorologist Matt DiLoretto.
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Fresh News is from Montgomery Gentry on 98.9 WOKO. That's what we call a WOKO flashback. And then we get right back in to the biggest songs of today. She's Megan Maroney. And she knows, because of how beautiful she is, that the world is hard on beautiful things. I can relate, Megan. WOKO.

Flying Horse is from Chris Stapleton on 98.9 WOKO. George Burge made his debut with Cowboy Songs last year. This year it's Ride, Ride, Ride featuring Luke Bryan. I threw it.

Co. Cadillac, horns on the hood. My buddy Frankie had his dad hook him up good. Girls smile when we roll by. They hop in the back and we cruise to the river.

Chevy Silverado is from Bailey Zimmerman on WOKO. Hey, everybody, how's it going? Hope you're having a great evening. I'm Wild Bill Sergeant. Yeah, I will be back at 5 a.m. tomorrow morning on the Morning Roundup. Even though I'm leaving, here's Luke.

0: Jason Aldean on WOKO, where every weekend we make sure that every hour we give you a song that you remember from back in the day. This one's from a WOKO Country Club Music Festival. Do you remember? I think it might have been 2008. I'm going to have to check. But it was Keith Anderson, and the song was Pickin' Wildflowers. It's on the way next.
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11: Much cooler tonight as skies clear, the low 49. Tomorrow, a top 10 weather day. Sunshine, low humidity, light wind, highs around 80. Tomorrow night, mainly clear, the low 56. And it turns warmer for Tuesday. Lots of sun, the high 87. I'm NBC5 meteorologist Matt DiLoretto.
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Picking wildflowers is from Keith Anderson on 98.9 WOKO. Well, she's amazing. She holds the number one spot on the Billboard Hot 100, and she holds the number two spot. We'll take a number two. Be Her from Ella Langley.

me a boat is from Chris Jansen. Rare fill-in shift for old Wild Bill. A lot of fun hanging out with you tonight. Thanks so much. Back bright and early, 5 a.m. tomorrow morning on the Morning Roundup.

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12: 2.5 centuries ago, a bold idea took root. 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
13: The Plattsburgh Air Force Base in New York closed its doors in 1995 before eventually reopening as the Plattsburgh Air Force Base Museum. Established in 2014, the Plattsburgh Air Force Base Museum honors 40 years of the U.S. Air Force in the North Country. The base was built during the Cold War, and it was even on a list of alternative landing sites for the space shuttle. Stop by the Plattsburgh Air Force Base Museum to see real aircraft flown by American forces in World War II, along with many other fascinating displays.
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14: Much cooler tonight as skies clear, the low 49. Tomorrow, a top 10 weather day. Sunshine, low humidity, light wind, highs around 80. Tomorrow night, mainly clear, the low 56. And it turns warmer for Tuesday. Lots of sun, the high 87. I'm NBC5 meteorologist Matt DiLoretto.

0: The program is in touch. I'm Jenny McGee for our Hall Communication Stations. And in the studio is Kyle Beckett Lewis. She is the executive director of Dragon Heart Vermont. Is this a new role for you?
1: I've been in the role a little over a year. Thanks for having me.
0: My pleasure to have you here. Have you been associated with Dragon Heart in the past?
1: No, I was totally new to the organization. I just saw it on Indeed.com and thought that it would be a good fit. And the board also thought I would be a good fit and hired me in September of 2024.
0: That's fabulous.
1: Yeah.
0: So you've been at it for a while, working with some pretty strong folks and strong women, right?
1: Yes, yes, and men.
0: And men. Yep. That's why you got to have all those folks paddling and doing their thing. There's the fundraising, but Dragon Heart's a year-round organization.
1: We are.
0: That does a lot of good nonprofit work.
1: Yep, yep. So we're a year-round club, a dragon boating club, where we have about 250 members that join us and train for races or recreational paddling on Lake Champlain. Every weeknight, most nights, you can see the boats from Splash or on the waterfront. You can see us practicing out there.
0: And these aren't just your little everyday boats. Well, let's talk about Kyle first, because this is something in your bailiwick, obviously. This organization, we have a lot of great nonprofits that do a lot of great work. Some are very much dealing with cancer and issues, which is what part of this is all about.
1: Right.
0: You interviewed and got the job.
1: Yeah.
0: You've been doing it for a year. Tell everybody, for those who kind of know, all right, they do the boat races on the lake. They don't always know how it all works, but it's a big fundraising effort, just part of the year-round fundraising.
1: Exactly. So we have the Lake Champlain Dragon Boat Festival every August on the waterfront. It's August 9th this year. And that is our biggest fundraiser, through sponsorships from companies as well as individual fundraising. So a team is made of 16 people, plus one drummer can join as well, that is on the front of the boat drumming.
0: These are not little boats.
1: There are 16 people paddling together in unison is a pretty amazing thing. The whole boat will kind of shift and rock as people paddle together in unison. It's a good team building
0: experience. And it's not like they have a few of these boats, so
1: we have seven.
0: It's not like they get a lot of practice time, but it's a whole team effort.
1: Exactly. So for those participating in the festival, they get 1 hour of training a couple of weeks before the festival in order to learn how to paddle, because it's not like canoe paddling. It's not like kayaking. It's a totally different full body. You really use your entire body to move that boat forward.
0: I grew up in Philadelphia, which is where this kind of started.
1: Okay.
0: And the past director brought it here, is from Philadelphia. And they do a lot of rowing and on the Schuylkill River and a lot of paddling and different, and stroke, and you've got a coxswain, which is sort of what happens with these boats, too.
1: Yep, a stroke is in the front. The front two people, so everyone behind them looks forward to make sure that you're still in time. And
0: so
1: then there's
0: unison.
1: Exactly. And then there's a coach on the back yelling at you, usually, in good,
0: that's
1: good,
0: how it works.
1: Good way, right?
0: That's how it works when they're rowing your shells.
1: You're out on the water, right?
0: Right.
1: Your backs are to the coach, so they really do need to yell. And they have a big, long oar in order to steer the boat. You think of the canals in Venice. That's what they look like. They're standing up, they have a nice long oar, and they're directing this powerful boat with 16 people.
0: And they've
1: got
0: a shouting cone, don't they?
1: They can, yeah.
0: Some of them do, huh? There are so many good things going on. Dragon Heart, we're speaking with the director, Kyle Beckett Lewis, is with us. Tell everybody the mission of Dragon Heart. Something that goes on year-round, and you work with other nonprofits and folks in need.
1: We are an organization that brings together breast cancer survivors and their supporters together. All of our breast cancer survivors paddle on the boat together, and they're called the sisters, affectionately. Mm-hmm. And every year at the Lake Champlain Dragon Boat Festival, we raise money for another cancer-related nonprofit. This year, the beneficiary will be the Cancer Patient Support Foundation, which helps those going through treatments to get financial aid to help pay their bills, their water bills, their heating, the gas cards, things like that, in order to get to treatments. And not everybody has stellar insurance or medical leave from their jobs, so they really can help patients as well. The breast cancer survivors that are on our team paddle together. We're going to France in August after our festival. So they're going to be traveling to compete on the worldwide stage, which is really exciting for our local paddlers. And this last year, I started a campaign where we wanted to subsidize the price of membership. So our annual membership is $300 to paddle with us, and you can paddle a couple of times a week, like I said, between May and October, as long as the water is warm enough. We have a discounted rate for those who have been breast cancer survivors of only $100. We raise money through the year in order to subsidize the cost of membership so that those members do get a lower rate.
0: Donations are welcome.
1: Yes. Yeah, and
0: participation is welcome.
1: Yeah, exactly. Anybody can paddle at the waterfront. You're invited to come down. You don't need any gear except maybe some sunscreen and a water bottle. And we'll give you the PFD, which is the personal flotation device to wear, or a life preserver, if you will. We have a lot of paddles that we lend out to folks, as well as a butt pad, because those wooden seats are not very soft.
0: And as you get older, you need more of a butt pad anyway, I'm just going to say. Yeah.
1: So we have all the gear. We have the coaches. It's a really fun night. Last year, we had a great turnout of about 80 people coming to check it out. We like to promote healthy lifestyle, teamwork, all through the sport of dragon boating.
0: Dragonheart, we are speaking with the executive director, Kyle Beckett Lewis, and she's here in our studios. We've been affiliated with these boat races since it started.
1: I believe
0: in our
1: stations. Exactly.
0: We're very supportive. Co-workers, Wild Bill Sargent and our buddy John Brooks go down and MC.
1: They do.
0: It's a whole day of fun in Battery Park and down on the waterfront, and it's just a great fundraiser, and it's your biggie, but I'm sure that donations or time spent or any help is always needed with many nonprofits.
1: Exactly. It takes hundreds of volunteers to put this event on. Pretty
0: just
1: soon.
0: The event.
1: This event.
0: Well, yeah.
1: Yeah, exactly. We have a lot of our membership help out, as well as others that just want to give back to the community. So there's a lot of setup that happens on the waterfront, as well as the day of. My first festival, my job was to clean up the trash. And I figured if I could start anywhere, I start at the bottom, right? So I had an 11-year-old buddy with me that was picking up trash and making sure that all of the grounds were clean. So everything from there to shepherding the racers to make sure that they are going in the right direction and getting all the equipment in a timely manner and putting up all of the tents. There's just a lot of work that goes into it.
0: There are so many needs of people to volunteer and help out,
1: exactly,
0: too.
1: Exactly.
0: But the waterfront's a whole different place. You've given some dates. We'll go over those again.
1: Okay.
0: Do you have anything else you might want to mention about Dragonheart and its membership and need for volunteers or programs, other programs or other things that happen? I know fundraising is a big thing to happen.
1: We have our corporate sponsors for the festival really help us put on and pay all of our bills.
0: You can thank any of them if you want.
1: Sure. We have Community Bank is our presenting sponsor. They've been a great partner for a number of years. One of our boats is labeled with Community Bank on it. We also like to thank Northfield Savings Bank. They've just committed to a 3-year boat wrap as well. So one of our boats will have Northfield Savings Bank on it. We also have our in-kind partners like Hall Communications and WCAX that help us get the word out there. And without you and your help, we might be kind of a lonely festival. A lot of people come down to the waterfront that day. It's just a beautiful, positive, everybody's in a good mood. People are in goofy costumes. They're out enjoying the sun, enjoying the day with either loved ones or coworkers. People will set up and hang out all day. Last year, I actually paddled with Northfield Savings Bank, and we just kept winning, which was a really cool event that I got to.
0: Well, you're tall. That's
1: yeah, so our team just kept winning, and we ended up winning the Division 4.
0: Wow.
1: So we were really there paddling all day, and it's a really good opportunity for folks to get together and give back to the community and be able to hang out and get to know each other as well.
0: So these boats are special. They're gigantic.
1: Exactly.
0: And this is why you have this big team in each boat. And sometimes there are teams and businesses that do it or groups that have been doing it for years. And some people end up a new member of a team.
1: Exactly.
0: And they're probably a great need for volunteers, too. Anything you want to pitch to our listeners is to needs or wants besides being a great fan to watch it.
1: having a team in the festival is right around what we're talking most about right now.
0: Right.
1: So teams could be a corporate team. We have a rugby team that comes, and they are sponsored by a company.
0: And these are guys and
1: paddle.
0: Girls in
1: exactly.
0: Many cases.
1: Right. And it needs to be at least half women. We can't have too many men on one boat, or else it gives an unfair advantage. It's a great team building opportunity. It's a great way to get your brand and your company associated with some good in our community and helping out cancer patients and supporters. We can scale up a little bit. We can bring boats from Montreal and more racing staff. We would love to have that problem that there's too many boats to race. We're hoping to get about 50 boats. We opened registration on April 1st. You'll hear John and Wild Bill saying things like, oh, you could water ski behind that boat. They're going so fast. They really bring a fun atmosphere to the day and just have this constant narration, and it's so wonderful to have them.
0: We do have a great staff here, and we love a lot of good causes, and this is something we've embraced for decades now,
1: yes.
0: Really.
1: Even if you're on your own, you can register for the race, and we'll find a boat for you.
0: Breast cancer is something that a lot of us know a lot about, and this is a great organization, Dragon Heart. Throughout the rest of the year, it's busy too, but once these races get over, you're still the executive director 365.
1: Exactly. Being an executive director is like being a business owner, right?
0: Yeah.
1: You kind of have to oversee all of the different parts of the organization, and I am late diagnosed ADHD, so the last 10 years of my career has been sales, it's been marketing, it's been software implementation, it's been data analytics, it's been management and leadership.
0: And outreach.
1: And outreach and sponsorship. So it's a really good fit for me and my neurodivergent diagnosis that I have, because I get to do a lot of different things. One day I might be figuring out our insurance. I might be negotiating a contract. We just launched a new DragonHeartVermont.com, and we had a lot of work to be able to go through all that Dragonheart does and be able to explain it in a simple way.
0: It's

0: to be able to go through all that Dragonheart does and be able to explain it in a simple way.
1: It's more than a boat race, and it's a great cause, and a lot of folks have been touched by cancer, and Dragonheart's got a lot of great services and connections with other support systems, too.
0: We also have off-season training throughout the winter time. Our head coach is also a personal trainer, so he runs fitness classes at our gym, which is in the Faith United Methodist Church. They've been great partners. The trustees there are just amazing.
1: I don't know that there's anyone without a friend or a family member or a loved one that hasn't suffered with breast cancer of varying degrees, and even some men who've had breast cancer.
0: Exactly.
1: Some people that just don't like to talk the personal story,
0: exactly.
1: But you've got a lot of folks who can really relate.
0: Yeah, exactly. It's a great community, and it's a welcoming community. And part of my impetus to apply for this job in the beginning was my sister-in-law was diagnosed with stage 4 metastatic breast cancer in her late 30s. She had two very young children, and I couldn't really be there. But how powerful is it for me to apply to this organization and say, Emily, this is what I'm doing for survivors locally.
1: We should give contact information here for the Dragonheart Festival, whether people want to sign up to help or donate money any time of the year. Find out more about this fabulous annual event. Unfortunately, we haven't gotten rid of breast cancer.
0: Not yet, no. 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
1: Of course, Dragonheart's been around for a couple decades now.
0: It's our 20th festival.
1: Is there anything else you might want to add, Kyle?
0: We have Dragonheart Vermont Cares, which is an email to everybody in the club that says, hey, this member is struggling in such and such way. Can you donate to their GoFundMe? Could you bake something for them? Could you give back to the community in some way? Every Christmas time we do Troy's Toy Drive. And we have donations for baked goods for the UVM Home Health and Hospice Adult Day Program. We've done Habitat for Humanity. We've participated in the Pride Fire Truck Pull.
1: Folks, you can get on board literally for this year's festival, the 20th, on the waterfront.
0: We can sign up for teams now through the end of June. And then there's a $75 minimum fundraising commitment per person.
1: Kyle Beckett Lewis, the executive director of Dragonheart Vermont, has been our guest in the studio and in touch, and I appreciate you coming by.
0: Thank you so much for having me. It's been a pleasure.
1: And I want to thank all our listeners for tuning in. I'm Jenny McGee, and you're in touch.

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1: Every June 27 is National HIV Testing Day, a day to raise awareness of the importance of HIV testing and early diagnosis of HIV. Today, over a million people in the U.S. are living with HIV. The number of new infections in the U.S. continues to decline. However, annual infections and diagnoses have increased among some groups, so testing is still critically important. Here to talk to us about this topic are Zipporah Perry, a social worker with the Infectious Disease Clinic and the HIV Care Clinic at the UVM Medical Center, and Jay, a Vermonter living with HIV, who is here to share his story with us. Welcome to the program, Zipporah and Jay.
2: Thank you.
1: So, Zipporah, just to get things started, could you maybe paint a picture for us about what HIV looks like here in Vermont?
2: So, we have about 600 people at best estimate who are in care for HIV in Vermont. That means there's about maybe 460 here at Burlington, mm-hmm. and then we have three satellite clinics around the state in Rutland, St. Johnsbury, and Brattleboro, and then some people get care at Dartmouth and at a few private places. In Vermont,

0: about 60% of the people living with HIV are men who have sex with men. And we use the term men who have sex with men instead of gay because some people don't identify as gay. They mm-hmm. just identify as a man who has sex with another man sometimes. The great news about living in Vermont is that there's really good care. I am a little biased about that. But and at last count, about 95% of those people in care were what's called virally suppressed. So mm-hmm. that means on a blood test, there was no evidence of the HIV virus in their blood.
1: And you mentioned some at-risk groups, but is really anybody at risk? What?
0: Absolutely, anyone. I mean, no one is mm-hmm. immune to getting HIV. It's spread through sexual contact. It's spread through if you inject drugs. It's spread mm-hmm. through sharing needles. It used to be spread through blood transfusions, but now the blood supply is tested since mm-hmm. the mid-80s, so mm-hmm. you can't get it that way. The good news is even just in the last, you know, 4 or 5 years, there's more and more things to keep people from getting infected. Mm-hmm. So one of those is PrEP, which stands for pre-exposure prophylaxis. And that's one pill that you have to take every day. Mm-hmm. But that, I can't remember what the percentage, but I think it's like 90% effective in protecting you from getting infected with HIV. But you do have to take the pill every day.
1: Jay, could you share a little bit about your experience? Maybe when you were initially diagnosed, what were your thoughts and feelings at the time? Love to hear your perspective.
2: So, I, at some point in the mid-90s, I stopped being completely religious about using condoms, mm-hmm. and I ended up seroconverting as a result of that, mm-hmm. Or I suspected that I had seroconverted, and back then there was a home test mm-hmm. that you could buy, mm-hmm. and I did the home test, and it was positive, and so I called the clinic. Mm-hmm. I knew some of the people who'd worked there because I had done a lot of HIV prevention work.
1: Oh, really?
2: With some of them. And that was actually what was sort of me made it harder to, there was a little bit of an identity issue mm-hmm. for me because I had done all this prevention work. I knew how HIV was sure. spread, whatever. And so it was kind of, there was some shame around admitting mm-hmm. that I had seroconverted. Mm-hmm. But
0: you need to say what seroconverting is.
2: Oh, sorry. Seroconverting means actually testing positive for HIV.
0: Okay.
2: Before all the HIV tests that I had taken showed that I was negative, that I didn't mm-hmm. have the virus or antibodies to the virus, and mm-hmm. then this test showed that I had antibodies. People at the clinic were great. Mm-hmm. there certainly was no, the shame was something that was all me and mm-hmm. on me. And that was over 20 years ago.
1: Wow.
2: So,
1: how are you feeling today?
2: I feel fine. I'm yeah. good. I'm in good health. It's been really great to read or hear about some of the studies that show that my life expectancy is the same mm-hmm. as somebody who doesn't have HIV. And, you know, that's certainly not where it was 20 years ago mm-hmm. necessarily. Now I have heart disease. Like, that's mm-hmm. something I have to worry about. 20 years ago, it wasn't.
0: Mm-hmm. And you were diagnosed right as the medicines were coming out, right? The really effective mm-hmm. medicines that we have today.
2: Yeah. In the mid-90s, a new class of drugs called protease inhibitors came out mm-hmm. That it just changed things for the better mm-hmm. on the treatment side. A lot of people who were getting sicker got put on these medications and mm-hmm. they got better.
0: And I think the other reason that it's important to there's more and more studies are being done showing that when you're virally suppressed, that you really, I think doctors would hesitate to say you cannot spread the virus, but it's, you know, they've done studies where the percentage is very, very low. And I think that's really important for me to be able to tell people, and you can speak to your experience, because I think people who are newly diagnosed come in and think that, you know, they don't know if anyone will want to be friends with them again, let alone have sex with them. And so to be able to say to someone, you know what, it's a roller coaster at first, and you know, I don't know if you experienced that, but then, you know, there's nothing that you can't do.
2: With the advent of PrEP, people are able to do something proactive themselves to prevent themselves from getting HIV that doesn't involve condoms. And my partner is HIV negative, and although I'm virally suppressed, PrEP is sort of like an extra safety thing on that.
1: Our guests today are Zipporah Perry, a social worker with the Infectious Disease Clinic at the UVM Medical Center, and Jay, a Vermonter living with HIV. So what do you think, I mean, we may have already talked about this a little bit, but do you think there are any misconceptions that we haven't discussed that people have when it comes to HIV and living with HIV?
0: I think people still, even though we've come a long way, I do think people are still sometimes surprised to hear that life expectancy is the same. And, you know, that really the things, if you can take your one pill once a day, that life isn't going to look that much different.
1: So June 27 is this official testing day. What should people know about testing for HIV? Where do they do it? How do they do it?
0: Well, the best place to get tested is at your primary care office or at your doctor's office. So there's lots of places in the community that will do a rapid test, and that's great. Like, if you should get screening tests regularly if you if there's a risk that you're worried about. And when I say risk, I mean if you have, you know, had sex with someone, you don't know their status, you didn't use a condom, that kind of thing. If you're injecting drugs and sharing needles, it's important to get tested regularly. And so you can do that at some of the community agencies, Vermont Cares, Pride Center, all of the, you know, Planned Parenthood is also one of those places. But the best place really is to get a blood draw at your doctor's office, because the testing now is what's called fourth generation. And that means that it will detect the virus more quickly.
2: I mean, I was telling Zipporah earlier, I have friends who avoided getting tested and only found out they were positive when they got really sick. And this is a friend of mine who found out 2 years ago. Like, this is after all the good medications have come out. You know, it's like, there's no, from my perspective, there's no reason not to get tested. And he's basically blind as a result of having waited so long to find out he was HIV positive. He got an infection. It's called CMV retinitis, but it affects your eyesight. And it was just I don't know why he avoided it for so long, but it totally could have been prevented, because he would have been able to be on medication that would have prevented him from getting that sick.
1: Can you talk about that a little bit, like the benefit of early diagnosis?
0: So now with the medicines as they are, even if someone is really sick, you know, that we sort of measure when someone comes in, if they have HIV, we measure their CD4 cells, which are immune cells. And if they're, you know, even if they literally have four CD4 cells, meaning they just don't have any immune system, once they're started on medicine, they will get healthy again. But the outcomes are, you know, are less good, that the your life expectancy might be a little bit shorter, or, you know, as Jay said, when you don't have an immune system, so that happens, you know, they say 10 years after, if you've been infected for 10 years. It is different for everyone because it's a different kind of virus, but you can have HIV for a really long time and be completely healthy and not have any idea. But, you know, if you go for a long time and you don't get tested, and then you, you're leaving yourself open to what's called opportunistic infections, which are infections that people with a functioning immune system wouldn't get, but people who have a compromised immune system would get.
1: Any final thoughts from the two of you, or any topics that we didn't get to that you think would be important for listeners to hear?
0: I guess the other thing I want to say is that it's not, you know, you alluded at the beginning to sort of the shame of going to clinic because you had done prevention work, you know, that sort of idea of, oh, I should have known better. And I guess I think, and I hope that you know, our staff and our providers at clinic, that it's, you know, the judgment piece, that we can let go of the judgment piece. You know, for people who don't have HIV, thinking about people who have HIV as somehow, you know, something other, you know, that for most of us, sex is a part of our lives. And for most of us, it's a good thing. And so just, you know, sometimes if you have sex, then you get HIV, you know, and so I guess normalizing it in that way, that people who get HIV, it doesn't mean that they've done something wrong or that they, you know.
2: Yeah, it's not something to be ashamed of or guilty of, or it's certainly not something that other people in the health profession put on me. My own sort of shame and guilt was just about me. It wasn't something that other people were doing to me. And I don't think it's something that anyone needs to be ashamed of.
1: It sounds like the critical piece is to really get tested and find out your status. And depending on that, like, live a full, rich life with a little bit of medication and other kinds of efforts to manage the condition. But that's really the first step, to just find out where you stand.
0: Yeah, and the recommendation is that everyone get tested. It doesn't matter if you're a man or a woman or, you know, who you're having sex with, but I think it's like 18 to 64. I don't know what happens after 64.
2: Hopefully it doesn't happen to me.
0: Yeah. But that you get tested at least once a year. So.
1: Oh, great. Well, thank you both so much. 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
10: Much cooler tonight as skies clear, the low 49. Tomorrow, a top 10 weather day. Sunshine, low humidity, light wind, highs around 80. Tomorrow night, mainly clear, the low 56. And it turns warmer for Tuesday, lots of sun, the high 87. I'm NBC5 meteorologist Matt DiLoretto.

0: much cooler tonight as skies clear, the low 49. Tomorrow, a top 10 weather day. Sunshine, low humidity, light wind, highs around 80. Tomorrow night, mainly clear, the low 56. And it turns warmer for Tuesday, lots of sun, the high 87. I'm NBC5 meteorologist Matt DiLoretto.
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1: A cool start out there this morning, but we're expecting a beautiful day. Sunshine, low humidity, light wind, and the high around 80. Tonight, mainly clear, the low 56, and turning warmer tomorrow with the sun continuing, high 87. Wednesday, turning more humid, scattered showers, maybe a thunderstorm, high 85. I'm NBC5 meteorologist Matt DiLoretto.

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1: A cool start out there this morning, but we're expecting a beautiful day. Sunshine, low humidity, light wind, and a high around 80. Tonight, mainly clear, the low 56, and turning warmer tomorrow with the sun continuing, high 87. Wednesday, turning more humid, scattered showers, maybe a thunderstorm, high 85. I'm NBC5 meteorologist Matt DiLoretto.

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0: much cooler tonight as skies clear, the low 49. Tomorrow, a top 10 weather day. Sunshine, low humidity, light wind, highs around 80. Tomorrow night, mainly clear, the low 56. And it turns warmer for Tuesday, lots of sun, the high 87. I'm NBC5 meteorologist Matt DiLoretto.
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1: Cool start out there this morning, but we're expecting a beautiful day. Sunshine, low humidity, light wind, and high around 80. Tonight, mainly clear, the low 56, and turning warmer tomorrow with the sun continuing, high 87. Wednesday, turning more humid, scattered showers, maybe a thunderstorm, high 85. I'm NBC5 meteorologist Matt DiLoretto.

0: 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Get them up, bottoms up. That's Brantley Gilbert on the morning roundup from WOKO. 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
1: I know it's not officially summer yet, but after this weekend and the week we had last week, I am in full summer mode.
0: I don't think you're alone on this. I think a lot of people are there.
1: Worst possible scenario.
0: Yeah.
1: School kids, last week of school.
0: Oh, it's always like that.
1: Come on!
0: Yeah, you watch, and then the first week they're out, it's raining.
1: Exactly. Enjoy looking out the window. Unless you're in Burlington High School, no windows in that school.
0: There you go. Amen.
1: Shaboozy and jelly rolls coming up.
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7: A cool start out there this morning, but we're expecting a beautiful day. Sunshine, low humidity, light wind, and the high around 80. Tonight, mainly clear, the low 56, and turning warmer tomorrow with the sun continuing, high 87. Wednesday, turning more humid, scattered showers, maybe a thunderstorm, high 85. I'm NBC5 meteorologist Matt DiLoretto.

0: WOKO, latest from Low Cash on the morning roundup from WOKO, Wrong Hearts. Good to hear from them again.
1: Wild Bill, Rod Hill, looking forward to giving away tickets again this week. We're just kind of going to coast through this week.
0: Yeah, but things can change in a moment's notice.
1: You know what? You say that, and it's absolutely true. We could start on a Monday saying, we got nothing to give away this week.
0: Yeah, it's going to be a nice week with Cruise.
1: By Wednesday, we'll have tickets to something. You never know. 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
0: Jason Aldean with Kelly Clarkson coming up. Don't you want to stay? Coming up next.
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10: A cool start out there this morning, but we're expecting a beautiful day. Sunshine, low humidity, light wind, and high around 80. Tonight, mainly clear, the low 56, and turning warmer tomorrow with the sun continuing, high 87. Wednesday, turning more humid, scattered showers, maybe a thunderstorm, high 85. I'm NBC5 meteorologist Matt DiLoretto.

0: Big Country 98.9 WOKO Ella Langley. Be her. Mm-hmm. You know, I hate to say it. I'm almost going, Lainey Wilson, who? You know, really, is she starting to overshadow her?
1: Wow, jeez, Rod. Well, guess what? Lainey Wilson has a new song that's coming out next week on 98.9 WOKO.
0: Oh, thanks, Lainey. You're redeeming yourself. I was beginning to worry.
1: How soon we forget on WOKO?

0: 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That's a one-man band on the Morning Roundup for WOKO.
1: Looking forward to another great week on the Morning Roundup. And honestly, Sarah Spencer's been making a real big splash since Memorial Day with her official deck night.
0: Yeah, she's been pulling the trigger. Well, we've had the weather for it. So
1: That's the thing, is that we may, you know, it may rain for the rest of the summer, and we're just getting in all these early deck nights.
0: But hey, don't give the forces that be any ideas.
1: That's why you've got to listen to Sarah Spencer, because you don't know how many official deck nights there are going to be. Only Sarah doesn't even know. She makes the decision on the spot every day between 3 o'clock and 7 o'clock on 98.9 WOKO.
0: On the way, it's Chris Jansen, me, and a beer on the way next.
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12: Cool start out there this morning, but we're expecting a beautiful day. Sunshine, low humidity, light wind, and the high around 80. Tonight, mainly clear, the low 56, and turning warmer tomorrow with the sun continuing, high 87. Wednesday, turning more humid, scattered showers, maybe a thunderstorm, high 85. I'm NBC5 meteorologist Matt DiLoretto.

WOKO, it's me and a beer. That was Chris Jansen on the morning roundup from WOKO. Riley Green. I'm sorry. His mustache is so cool. I keep thinking about growing one just like

0: 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WJOY, WKOL, and WOKO Radio need to relay this emergency alert system message.
1: This is a test of the emergency alert system. In the event of an emergency, this system would bring you important information. This test of the emergency alert system is now concluded.

0: Ladies and gentlemen, our national anthem, that was, yes, Dolly Parton. Here we go. We've been back getting it going this morning, been here for an hour or so, and now we are ready for the second hour of the action-packed, fun-filled Morning Roundup radio program. We've already been tested this morning. Apparently, we passed.
1: We're doing yeah, exactly, and we're doing great. A-plus is all around, everybody.
0: Absolutely. Let's get right into it.
1: All right, we've got Chevy Silverado, Bailey Zimmerman, Big. This might be a bigger country music summer than we've had in a long time. And oh my gosh, we've had some big country music summers.
0: And we've got some big news for you.
1: It's on the way on the Morning Roundup.
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3: Good morning from NBC 5 News. I'm Erica Love. The Burlington Fire Marshal is investigating the cause of a house fire on Archibald Street in the North End. Crews arrived to find flames spreading to the roof Saturday night. Everyone safely evacuated. The fire was under control by 1 a.m. on Sunday. A nationwide report on child well-being shows Vermont ranks fourth overall in 2026. Last year, it was second. The annual Kids Count measures education, economic well-being, health, and community. This year, Vermont ranked in the top five in every category except education, where it ranked 14th. New York State Senator Kirsten Gillibrand will be in Lake Placid today for her second visit in less than a week. She's expected to present a check to the Lake Placid Center for the Arts. Gillibrand will also be there on Friday discussing potential plans to bring the Olympics back to the Adirondacks. President Trump says he's not happy about the latest escalation between Israel and Iran. New strikes early Monday threatened to drag the wider Middle East back into a full-scale war. It's the latest sign that a ceasefire is wearing thin. For NBC 5 News, I'm Erica Love.
4: Start out there this morning, but we're expecting a beautiful day. Sunshine, low humidity, light wind, and high around 80. Tonight, mainly clear, the low 56, and turning warmer tomorrow with the sun continuing, high 87. Wednesday, turning more humid, scattered showers, maybe a thunderstorm, high 85. I'm NBC 5 meteorologist Matt DiLoretto.
0: Barrymont, Pillar at 46, Plattsburgh at 48. It's 50 degrees in Burlington.

0: Big Country 98.9 WOQ. There you go. Buy some dirt. Jordan Davis, Luke Bryan on the morning roundup at 6:10. The forecast is on the way. It's brought to you by Union Bank. Stay local. Go far.
1: So Garth Brooks has always been a marketing genius. You know what I mean?
0: That's true. Yeah. Right out of the chute. Yeah.
1: He's just the guy who figured out that if you release the greatest hits box set right before Christmas, you know what I mean?
2: You're going to do all a billion of them.
0: True.
1: And then the next Christmas, you're going to do another unreleased box set or something like that. He has made a kajillion dollars. But one of the things that he's done kind of behind the scenes, maybe you haven't noticed, is that you can't stream Garth Brooks songs.
0: I didn't notice that.
1: Spotify, Apple Music.
0: That doesn't work.
1: Can't really buy a Garth Brooks song.
0: Oh, I didn't know that. All right.
1: It's one of those little weird things.
0: Well, it's just I have all the box sets, so I've kind of got it all.
1: You and me both, brother. We're flush in the Garth Brooks category.
0: Yeah, absolutely.
1: But if you're a streaming person, you've spent your entire life streaming music, maybe the Garth Brooks catalog hasn't crossed your door. The reason is because Garth has been hanging on to it, and the reason is this. He's about to sell his catalog for $2 billion.
0: Oh, wow. Didn't he already tell us he had more money than his kids could spend, you know?
1: Yeah.
0: Now he's got $2 billion more on top of
1: that? He's already sold 200 million albums, certified, 200 million. It's more than most people even dream of.
0: Well,
1: and now he's going to sell his catalog for $200 billion.
0: You mean $2 billion, not $200 billion.
1: No, you're right. $2
0: Yeah, because he's well on his way to a trillion if you're getting there.
1: My goodness. $2 billion for Garth Brooks' catalog. Now, he won't have control over his music, and it won't go to his descendants. You know what I mean? It'll go to a conglomeration of people who have come together to get
0: Garth
1: a fund
0: Brooks
1: and
0: Enterprises or something. Yeah,
1: it's like they'll never tell you who owns it, but it'll be like Sony or Universal or somebody who wants to put Garth Brooks songs in their movies for free.
0: That'll be
1: in perpetuity for the next 100 years.
0: They'll get their $2 billion worth, I'm sure.
1: That's the deal, man. Garth, is he still a genius? Seems like he is.
0: Gotta tell you, that's a lot of zeros.
1: On the way, Texas. Blake Shelton is on the way next.
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10: Out there this morning, but we're expecting a beautiful day. Sunshine, low humidity, light wind, and the high around 80. Tonight, mainly clear, the low 56, and turning warmer tomorrow with the sun continuing, high 87. Wednesday, turning more humid, scattered showers, maybe a thunderstorm, high 85. I'm NBC5 meteorologist Matt DiLoretto.
0: Barry Montpelier at 46, Plattsburgh at 48. It's 50 degrees in Burlington.

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0: 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I spent a lot of time there. Zach Topp on the morning roundup from WOKO 623.
1: All right.
0: Wild Bill, Rod Hill on the radio.
1: Serious stuff this morning. Big country news.
0: Oh, yeah?
1: Ladies and gentlemen, yeah. I have always said it. I've always said that it would happen eventually. I've always said it. Taylor Swift will come back to country music.
0: I never believed you, though. I thought she was pretty much long gone.
1: Always said it. Always said there's always a door open.
0: I guess you have said that all along.
1: Now, here's the deal with country music. There might be some animosity towards people who did what Taylor did. You know, walked away from country music and went the pop route, but not in country music.
0: Yeah.
1: May the circle never be unbroken.
0: All right, that's a beautiful saying.
1: It's a big tent, and we welcome everyone underneath our country music tent.
0: But do we bring them? Yeah, I guess we do.
1: Of course we do.
0: I was just thinking, you know, there won't be any, like, little, you know, cat fights going on with it, or...
1: No!
0: No, okay.
1: Why? Right. Who? Who? Do you think Ella Langley, who is sitting, and by the way, Ella Langley has been sitting very nicely 10 weeks at the top of the Billboard Hot 100 charts, both 1 and 2.
0: And it doesn't look like she's going to let up.
1: This new Taylor Swift song, I Knew It, I Knew You, is poised to debut at number 1.
0: Oh. Well, that'll
1: it's already broken all sorts of streaming records just over the weekend. It was released on Friday. We're going to debut it this morning on the morning roundup.
0: I can't wait to hear it.
1: Well, we're going to have to wait a little bit because Taylor is on the way next, but it's a WOKO flashback. We're flashing back to Taylor Swift's first day of high school.
0: Okay.
1: All the way back in Pennsylvania, growing up on a Christmas tree farm when she was 15 years old.
0: All right.
1: It's next on the morning roundup.
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5: Meet Anthony Constantino, running to represent us in Congress.
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5: Wannabe rapper, wannabe Republican. But he can't rap his way out of reality. He's a lifelong Democrat who helped fund Trump's impeachment. After the George Floyd riots, he called our cops racist and sold Kill the Police stickers. He claims he's America first, but he shipped jobs overseas, even replaced workers with robots. Anthony Constantino, worse than a wannabe. He's a fraud.
6: And I know just how this ends.
5: The real conservative in the race? Robert Smullen, a Marine colonel. He fought for our country. Smullen was appointed by President Trump and will fight for the America First agenda. He's the Republican conservative and law enforcement endorsed candidate. On June 23rd, vote Robert Smullen for Congress. Proven patriot, ready to serve.
7: I'm Robert Smullen, candidate for Congress, and I approve this message.
5: Paid for by Robert Smullen for Congress.
8: Cool start out there this morning, but we're expecting a beautiful day. Sunshine, low humidity, light wind, and high around 80. Tonight, mainly clear, the low 56, and turning warmer tomorrow with the sun continuing, high 87. Wednesday, turning more humid, scattered showers, maybe a thunderstorm, high 85. I'm NBC5 meteorologist Matt DiLoretto.
0: Barry Montpelier at 46, Plattsburgh at 48. It's 50 degrees in Burlington.
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0: WOKO, it's automatic. That's Miranda Lambert, 643. And here it is, Dairy Month.
1: It sure is, and the Dairy Festival, Friday, Saturday, and Sunday in Enosburg. What an amazing parade we had on Saturday. I love a parade where the weather doesn't stop people from, A, participating in the parade, and B, coming out and enjoying the parade.
0: Absolutely. What's not to enjoy with the Dairy Festival? I mean, there had to be ice cream involved somewhere.
1: Well, you know that Ben & Jerry's is the highlight of the festival. The Dairy Parade ends traditionally, and hopefully Ben & Jerry's will do this in perpetuity forever, with a big 18-wheeler filled with Ben & Jerry's ice cream, and literally everybody gets them.
0: Boy, that'll do it.
1: Yeah, they have boxes of 50, and basically you kind of like lay down a box, and the 50 closest people get an ice cream, and then you lay one
0: away
1: another box.
0: And another one, and they just keep cycling through.
1: It's pretty amazing.
0: I love Dairy Month.
1: WOKO and TDI were right in front of the Ben & Jerry's semi-truck. So we were right at the end of the parade, anchoring down with some big country and, of course, reliable towing 24/7 with TDI.
0: Absolutely.
1: We had a great time. Thanks so much to Grace for hanging out on the back of the truck with me, and Joe gave us a smooth ride. Joe, this is what he did.
0: Yeah.
1: He's on the parade route.
0: Right.
1: Somebody's got a little tent. They're barbecuing. It smells great.
0: Oh, yeah.
1: He got a chicken. He got two chicken wings and a hot dog delivered to his truck on the parade route. That's good stuff right there.
0: It's nice to have friends.
1: On the way on 98.9 WOKO, Cody Johnson and The Fall coming up on the morning roundup.
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0: Enosburg, Franklin, Georgia, Highgate, Richford, Sheldon, St. Albans City, St. Albans Town, and Swanton. 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
3: Cool start out there this morning, but we're expecting a beautiful day. Sunshine, low humidity, light wind, and the high around 80. Tonight, mainly clear, the low 56, and turning warmer tomorrow with the sun continuing, high 87. Wednesday, turning more humid, scattered showers, maybe a thunderstorm, high 85. I'm NBC5 meteorologist Matt DiLoretto.
4: Barry Montpelier at 46, Plattsburgh at 48. It's 50 degrees in Burlington.

0: to fall. That's Cody Johnson on the Morning Roundup from WOKO 652. Time for birthdays and anniversaries for today. We're going to do
1: I got one.
0: You do. Go ahead.
1: Kathy. Kathy in Plattsburgh. Happy birthday, Kathy, from Alberta and Tammy. Hope Kathy has a great day.
0: All right. There you go. We're going to flash back to some singers for you. Let's start with Nancy Sinatra.
1: I believe her boots were made for walking, right?
0: They really were. Then she said something stupid with Frank. She turns 86 today.
1: It happens.
0: Boz Skaggs, that dirty lowdown. He turns 82 today.
1: Happy birthday.
0: With a total eclipse of her heart, and actually she is having some heart issues right now, Bonnie Tyler turns 75.
1: Is that true? Because she also sings It's a Heartache, doesn't it? Does Bonnie Tyler sing It's a Heartache?
0: Yes, she does.
1: We just went meta on the Morning Roundup.
0: I'm just going to say you just made a connection I just hadn't done. Kanye West is having a birthday today.
1: Happy birthday, Kanye. Is it just Ye?
0: I think it's just Ye now.
1: I'll give you Juliana Margulies from the ER show from a long time ago. She's pretty great.
0: All right.
1: And if you're, The Good Wife, I believe she was in as well.
0: Yeah, you might be right on that. No, you probably are. Let's see here. No, I'll let you have it, okay? Cut me a little break here, all right? And if you're celebrating today, happy birthday to you. Tyler says sunshine, low humidity today. Looks like a nice one. The high up to 80.
1: Don't tell on me. 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

0: 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It's Jelly Roll on the morning roundup from WOKO. 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
1: Wild Bill, Rod Hill, and it happened again, and it's going to keep happening, and it'll be less cool as it keeps happening, but Florida-Georgia Line reunited again over the weekend, and just the second time it's happened since the breakup, and we are here for it.
0: Absolutely.
1: Little FGL probably on the way pretty soon.
0: But also on the way, Jordan Davis is coming up next. 98.9 WOKO,
2: Burlington-Plattsburgh. Good morning from NBC 5 News. I'm Erica Love. The Burlington Fire Marshal is investigating the cause of a house fire on Archibald Street in the North End. Crews arrived to find flames spreading to the roof Saturday night. Everyone safely evacuated. The fire was under control by 1 a.m. on Sunday. A nationwide report on child well-being shows Vermont ranks fourth overall in 2026. Last year, it was second. The annual Kids Count measures education, economic well-being, health, and community. This year, Vermont ranked in the top five in every category except education, where it ranked 14th. New York State Senator Kirsten Gillibrand will be in Lake Placid today for her second visit in less than a week. She's expected to present a check to the Lake Placid Center for the Arts. Gillibrand will also be there on Friday discussing potential plans to bring the Olympics back to the Adirondacks. President Trump says he's not happy about the latest escalation between Israel and Iran. New strikes early Monday threatened to drag the wider Middle East back into a full-scale war. It's the latest sign that a ceasefire is wearing thin. For NBC 5 News, I'm Erica Love.
3: A cool start out there this morning, but we're expecting a beautiful day. Sunshine, low humidity, light wind, and high around 80. Tonight, mainly clear, the low 56, and turning warmer tomorrow with the sun continuing, high 87. Wednesday, turning more humid, scattered showers, maybe a thunderstorm, high 85. I'm NBC5 meteorologist Matt DiLoretto.
0: Barrymont, Pillar at 45, Plattsburgh at 49. It's 50 degrees in Burlington.

0: 7:05 on the morning roundup from WOKO Wild Bill, Rod Hill on the radio. A beautiful day in front of us. The sun's coming up. It's looking great outside.
1: Ooh, we're looking for somebody like you. Us and Keith Urban on 98.9 WOKO.

0: 99 WLKO, somebody like you. That's Keith Urban. On the morning roundup from WLKO, forecast is on the way, brought to you by G-Stone Motors in Middlebury. 50 years of doing business the Vermont way. 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
1: The rain, I think, sapped all the energy right out of me yesterday.
0: Oh, really?
1: I spent a lot of time out in the rain on Saturday, and then on Sunday, it just kind of like...
0: Just sucked it right out of you.
1: Yeah, but I was up late, so it worked out well for me.
0: All right, well, it was a good weekend to rest. Let's put it that way.
1: Yeah.
0: It really was.
1: I feel bad I didn't get anything done, though.
0: Well,
1: very few things done.
0: Well, let me put it this way. I'm very jealous of you. I got a ton of stuff done, and I ate it.
1: That's a nice way to think about it.
0: Go explain that one.
1: Thomas Redd, after all the bars are closed, it's on the way on the Morning Roundup.
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15: A cool start out there this morning, but we're expecting a beautiful day. Sunshine, low humidity, light wind, and high around 80. Tonight, mainly clear, the low 56, and turning warmer tomorrow with the sun continuing, high 87. Wednesday, turning more humid, scattered showers, maybe a thunderstorm, high 85. I'm NBC5 meteorologist Matt DiLoretto.
0: Barry Montpelier at 46, Plattsburgh at 48. It's 50 degrees in Burlington.

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1: 716 on the morning roundup from WOKO. Monday morning, Wild Bill Broadhill in the sunshine.
2: We are holding it down, and this one goes out to the other folks holding it down. Chase Matthew.
3: There's still only 4 digits in our population. We're still keeping things just the way God made it. There's been some old city folks trying to come in to change it. Wouldn't trade them.

0: WOKO, holding it down. Chase Matthew on the morning roundup at 7:19. Wild Bill, Rod Hill on the radio.
1: I have a young lady in my house who loves the Broadway stuff, wants to see all the musicals and listen to all the songs and all the soundtracks and stuff like that.
0: So the Tony Awards must have been right up her alley.
1: We were locked into it last night.
0: Oh, good.
1: 8 o'clock. I will say this. If you want to be entertained, Pink was the host, and Pink doesn't have anything to do with Broadway except for loving Broadway.
0: I think that's all it takes sometimes.
1: I think they need to come around to this a little bit more. You know what I mean? Just have a fan host it, because she did a great job with the opening. It was like a 7-minute thing, had 170 Broadway performers involved in the opening number alone.
0: Really?
1: It was amazing. I was, you know, there's a new musical called Chess, and you know, I became a chess fan during the pandemic.
0: Yeah, because you had nothing else to do.
1: No, but I'm still locked into it. And I was like, I was asking about chess. My daughter was like amazed that I even knew anything about that stuff.
0: Really?
1: Yeah, but I do a little bit.
0: All right. Well, glad you got to watch the Tonys last night.
1: I went to bed right after the opening.
0: Oh. All right. So
1: congratulations to all the winners.
0: Good that you absorbed the Tonys.
1: I will get a full briefing later this afternoon.
0: All the pretty girls, Kenny Chesney's on the way next.
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5: Constantino won the debate, and the moment everyone's talking about proved it. Trump-endorsed businessman Anthony Constantino delivered a commanding performance against career politician Robert Smullen. Constantino talked about creating American jobs, building a company with over 1,000 employees, and standing up to Democrat boycotts and political attacks, all while self-funding his campaign to serve the people of New York's 21st District. Smullen appeared angry, defensive, and unprepared, but the most talked-about moment came at the end. After praising Smullen's military service in his closing remarks, Constantino walked over to shake his hand. Smullen refused, turning his back in front of the entire audience. Constantino later said, "If he can't shake my hand, how can he work with people in Washington?" The contrast couldn't be clearer. On June 23rd, vote for Anthony Constantino. 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He's nobody's man but yours. Early voting starts June 13th.
6: I'm Anthony Constantino, and I approve this message.
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7: Cool start out there this morning, but we're expecting a beautiful day. Sunshine, low humidity, light wind, and high around 80. Tonight, mainly clear, the low 56, and turning warmer tomorrow with the sun continuing, high 87. Wednesday, turning more humid, scattered showers, maybe a thunderstorm, high 85. I'm NBC5 meteorologist Matt DiLoretto.
0: Barry Montpelier at 47, Plattsburgh at 52. It's 52 degrees in Burlington.

0: 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That's Hate How You Look. Josh Ross on the Morning Roundup from WOKL.
1: Monday, Monster Monday with Tom Messner. Good morning, Tom. How are things?
2: Well, good morning, guys. Hey, things are great. Look out the window. What a morning, huh?
0: Oh, it's going to be a great day today. So you got a busy schedule this week with the Vermont Lake Monsters?
2: We've only got a couple of games this week that are going to be home. We're back in town tomorrow, and then on Wednesday, both days are looking great weather-wise, and, you know, Wednesday's going to be a biggie. Kids eat free that night, and we're celebrating school that's going to be out, so they could run the bases after the game, and, you know, away we go. And looks like I say, it looks like the weather's going to cooperate, and that's awesome.
0: Now, I know that you've done a huge technical improvement with the bathrooms at Centennial
1: yes.
0: Field.
1: Because of the high technology that we have on our sister station, AM 1230 WJOY.
2: I just want everybody to know, if you're at a game and you've got to use the bathroom, you're not going to miss anything because we've got the radio in there. You're going to hear things as they happen live. We've come a long way there at Centennial.
0: We really have. That's a huge leap into the future.
1: Coincidentally, if you're not at Centennial Field at all, you can also listen to the radio.
0: Oh, that's true, too.
2: Oh, I never even thought of that. That's
1: now,
2: a great idea.
1: I wouldn't suggest that's some sort of replacement for buying a ticket and going to Centennial Field and seeing the Vermont Lake Monsters this season.
2: Well, the other thing, too, guys, is that, you know, when you bring your kids and stuff, sometimes the younger kids, you got to get out of there early. You want to know what happens in the game, you can listen to WJOY on the way home.
0: There you go. Another great way to use
1: Although,
0: it.
1: Although, I tell you what, if you're bringing kids to the game on a Sunday especially, stick around to run the bases. You get a free baseball from 98.9 WOKO and our other great sponsors.
2: And the kids love it. It's a blast.
0: All right. So you can pick your seats and print your tickets just by going to lakemonsters.com.
2: Yep. That's it, guys. Thank you.
1: Good. Tom, we'll see you next Monday, Tom.
2: I'll be here.
1: We'll see you at the ballpark with 98.9 WOKO. And, yeah, I guess our sister station, WJOY.
0: Bless their little hearts.
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4: I mean, we're neighbors. 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
9: A cool start out there this morning, but we're expecting a beautiful day. Sunshine, low humidity, light wind, and high around 80. Tonight, mainly clear, the low 56, and turning warmer tomorrow with the sun continuing, high 87. Wednesday, turning more humid, scattered showers, maybe a thunderstorm, high 85. I'm NBC5 meteorologist Matt DiLoretto.
0: Barry Montpelier at 47, Plattsburgh at 52. It's 52 degrees in Burlington.

0: Big Country 98.9 WOKO. John Morgan with Jason Aldean. Got friends like that. It's 7:46. You know, I hate to do it to
1: you. No, you're doing it right now, aren't you?
0: Yeah, I am. I think we got time for
1: sometimes
0: another.
1: Rod does this where he's like, hey, we want more big country music.
0: That's a kind of a fetish I've got going on.
1: You know what? We're going to allow that one, Rod.
0: Well, thank you very much.
1: We're going to allow that one here on the morning round.
0: Didn't allow any of the others.

0: 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Granger Smith. That's Backroad Song at 7:50 on the morning roundup from WOKO. Tyler says for today, sunshine, low humidity, high temperature up to 80. Great day to be outdoors.
1: Sounds perfect. On the way, let's go with Tyler Hubbard and Park on the morning roundup next.
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0: Big Country, 98.9 WOKO, working cheap. Oh, actually, that's not what it's about.
1: No, yeah, that's not what it's about at all.
0: All the dirt cheap. But
1: we are, yeah. That's how we work, for sure.
0: Quote E. Johnson, it's just before 8 o'clock on the morning roundup from WOKO.
1: You think we're joking, but we talked about a tip jar last year, Rod and I.
0: Yeah, we did.
1: So maybe we should get one of them tip jars.
0: But then we realized not a lot of people come into the studio.
1: That's true, yeah.
0: So we ended up tipping ourselves. Yeah, that didn't work out so good.
1: And all the chains smelled like pickles.
0: Well, that's true, too.
1: Ride. We've got George Burge on the way on 98.9 WOKO, but don't go anywhere, because right after George Burge, we debut. And you may not have ever heard this song before. You certainly have never heard this version of the song before. Taylor Swift's brand new country version of I Knew It, I Knew You is on the way on the morning roundup.
2: 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Good morning from NBC 5 News. I'm Erica Love. The Burlington Fire Marshal is investigating the cause of a house fire on Archibald Street in the North End. Crews arrived to find flames spreading to the roof Saturday night. Everyone safely evacuated. The fire was under control by 1 a.m. on Sunday. A nationwide report on child well-being shows Vermont ranks fourth overall in 2026. Last year, it was second. The annual Kids Count measures education, economic well-being, health, and community. This year, Vermont ranked in the top five in every category except education, where it ranked 14th. New York State Senator Kirsten Gillibrand will be in Lake Placid today for her second visit in less than a week. She's expected to present a check to the Lake Placid Center for the Arts. Gillibrand will also be there on Friday discussing potential plans to bring the Olympics back to the Adirondacks. President Trump says he's not happy about the latest escalation between Israel and Iran. New strikes early Monday threatened to drag the wider Middle East back into a full-scale war. It's the latest sign that a ceasefire is wearing thin. For NBC 5 News, I'm Erica Love.
3: Cool start out there this morning, but we're expecting a beautiful day. Sunshine, low humidity, light wind, and the high around 80. Tonight, mainly clear, the low 56, and turning warmer tomorrow with the sun continuing, high 87. Wednesday, turning more humid, scattered showers, maybe a thunderstorm, high 85. I'm NBC5 meteorologist Matt DiLoretto.
0: Barrymont, Pillar at 47, Plattsburgh at 52. It's 52 degrees in Burlington.
1: George Burge sings Ride, Ride, Ride, and then we'll play a song from Taylor Swift. We haven't done that since Shake It Off.
0: You mean a new song?
1: Yeah, that's what I mean. Amazing. Next on the Morning Roundup.

0: 98.9 WOKO, George Burge and Luke Bryan on the Morning Roundup from WOKO. It's 8:05. You've been excited since we got here this morning, and I think this is what you're all excited about.
1: I remember
0: about.
1: When this 17-year-old girl sent us a song called Tim McGraw, and I said, holy smokes, this is going to be great. Taylor Swift has been a part of country music since she was, when she grew up. We always knew there'd be a moment when she would come back.
0: Well, she took a little vacation.
1: Bless her heart. Do whatever you need to do. Taylor, you seem to be doing pretty well. But thank goodness, Toy Story 5 got involved, brought Taylor Swift in on a new song. It's for Jesse. It's called I Knew It, I Knew You.
0: So this is going to kind of like be the song of Toy Story 5?
1: Yeah, you remember how Randy Newman always has...
0: Oh, you've got a friend in me.
1: Got that little bits of banjo, little bit of harmonica. Well, this song's got that too because it's a Toy Story song. But Taylor sent us a country radio remix. If you've heard it over the weekend and it has been breaking streaming records, well, you haven't heard this version, and it's here on 98.9 WOKO. Ladies and gentlemen, Taylor Swift is back.

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1: Sometimes the art reflects real life, and it has been a while.
0: It has
1: and
0: been.
1: As soon as you hear Taylor Swift back on 98.9 WOKO, you say, I knew it. I knew you. This is so good, Rod. I'm so pleased. People are going to be listening to WOKO this summer like the Kansas City Chiefs. You know what I mean? That's what I'm talking about,
0: boy,
1: folks.
0: Boy, she really did help that team, didn't she?
1: She sure did. Now, it's not going to help everything in country music. Listen to this. Ella Langley has been sitting pretty. 10 weeks at number one with Choosin' Texas. Guess what? This week is going to be 11 weeks at number one for Ella Langley. But if the streaming numbers from this weekend hold, and they probably will, Taylor Swift's I Knew It, I Knew You will debut at number one on the Billboard Hot 100, the next chart, which will come out on the 20th, and Ella will slip to number two and three.
0: Well, let's play her while she's still number one.
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4: Start out there this morning, but we're expecting a beautiful day. Sunshine, low humidity, light wind, and the high around 80. Tonight, mainly clear, the low 56, and turning warmer tomorrow with the sun continuing, high 87. Wednesday, turning more humid, scattered showers, maybe a thunderstorm, high 85. I'm NBC5 meteorologist Matt DiLoretto.
5: Barry Montpelier at 47, Plattsburgh at 52. It's 52 degrees in Burlington. W-

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0: Big Country 98.9 WOKO. A little bit of good news. That's Shaboozy on the morning roundup. A check on the forecast is on the way. 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
1: Thank you so much for choosing 98.9 WOKO. It wasn't the best weekend, but the thing that I love about us is that we don't let weekends that have rain stop us from doing anything.
0: No, I did all kinds of stuff this weekend.
1: Dairy Festival was happening over the weekend. We were in the dairy parade. You know, it's tough because you want to, like, throw something out to the crowd, but when Ben & Jerry's is right behind you with all of that ice cream. By the way, if you've never been to the dairy parade in Enosburg, there's a semi-truck filled with ice cream that wraps up the whole parade.
0: Yeah, that's a lot of ice cream.
1: Yeah, there were thousands of people who were lining the streets of Enosburg.
0: By the way, thanks to Ben & Jerry's for doing that, too. That is a big deal.
1: It is a really big deal. Not to mention all the other people who came and participated, including TDI, who let us out on the back of their truck. Thanks to Joe for the smooth ride. And Grace is one of them TDI Next Gen crew. Yeah. And she was on the back of the float with me.
0: All right. And it is Dairy Month, so get out and celebrate, drink some milk, and have some ice cream. Boy, I love this month.
1: Yeah, I know. Like I need an excuse to have some cottage cheese. On the way, Jason Aldean, a Rear View Town next.
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9: Cool start out there this morning, but we're expecting a beautiful day. Sunshine, low humidity, light wind, and the high around 80. Tonight, mainly clear, the low 56, and turning warmer tomorrow with the sun continuing, high 87. Wednesday, turning more humid, scattered showers, maybe a thunderstorm, high 85. I'm NBC5 meteorologist Matt DiLoretto.
0: Barrymont, Pillar at 47, Plattsburgh at 52. It's 52 degrees in Burlington.

0: country. 98.9 WOKO Luke Combs. Ain't no love in Oklahoma. Well, we had a big rainy weekend. All the grass and everything's growing really beautiful today because the sun's back out.
1: The world's hard on beautiful things, but maybe this day we'll get a pass. Here's Megan Maroney.

0: Big Country 98.9 WOKO, Florida. George is 9. And Sunday's back in better days.
1: So Thursday, CMA Fest kicked off in Nashville. And the first night, it's four nights in the big stadium in Nashville. Tucker Wetmore, Ella Langley comes out. And you've just seen Ella Langley, and you're like, okay, this is great. You know Jason Aldean's coming out to close out the first night, and you're like, this is the best.
0: This is going
1: to
0: be great, yeah.
1: And then do you know this guy? His name is Buffer, Michael Buffer. He's like you've heard his voice before. He's the guy who goes, ladies and gentlemen.
0: Oh, yeah, the professional announcer.
1: He's the boxing announcer guy, comes on to introduce Tyler Hubbard and Brian Kelly, and a surprise reunion of Florida Georgia Line takes place Thursday night.
0: So another one, huh?
1: A second one. This one, so what they did was Tyler and Brian came out separately through the crowd, high-fiving everyone as round here, as they sang round here as they walked through the crowd.
0: Wow.
1: They got up to the stage, reunited physically on the stage, and then they sang, Baby, You a Song. You make me want to roll my windows down and cruise. They
0: so this is kind of the second time they performed together.
1: It's all a
0: this
1: tease,
0: year,
1: Rob.
0: Yeah.
1: What they're saying is limited dates in stadiums in 2027. So it's kind of the same way that George Strait played like three shows in big stadiums this year, but it wasn't
0: true.
1: A real tour.
0: I guess.
1: That's what they're looking at. FGL, limited dates in 2027. Can you say the Sphere with me? Do you want to fly to Las Vegas
0: and see
1: FGL in the Sphere?
0: That would be something else.
1: I kind of want to see that.
0: Absolutely. Of course, once the cash starts rolling in, you never know what will happen.
1: Absolutely. On the way on 98, but yeah, albums,
0: yeah,
1: just fully reunited.
0: Boy, it's good to be rich again.
1: Riley Green. His new one is called Think As You Drunk, and it's next on your Morning Roundup.
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6: Constantino won the debate, and the moment everyone's talking about proved it. Trump-endorsed businessman Anthony Constantino delivered a commanding performance against career politician Robert Smullen. Constantino talked about creating American jobs, building a company with over 1,000 employees, and standing up to Democrat boycotts and political attacks, all while self-funding his campaign to serve the people of New York's 21st District. Smullen appeared angry, defensive, and unprepared, but the most talked about moment came at the end. After praising Smullen's military service in his closing remarks, Constantino walked over to shake his hand. Smullen refused, turning his back in front of the entire audience. Constantino later said, "If he can't shake my hand, how can he work with people in Washington?" The contrast couldn't be clearer. On June 23rd, vote for Anthony Constantino. He's Trump-endorsed, the job creator, outsider, and fighter. He's nobody's man but yours. Early voting starts June 13th.
7: I'm Anthony Constantino, and I approve this message.
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8: A cool cool start out there this morning, but we're expecting a beautiful day. Sunshine, low humidity, light wind, and high around 80. Tonight, mainly clear, the low 56, and turning warmer tomorrow with the sun continuing, high 87. Wednesday, turning more humid, scattered showers, maybe a thunderstorm, high 85. I'm NBC5 meteorologist Matt DiLoretto.
0: Barry Montpelier at 50, Plattsburgh at 58, 57 degrees in Burlington.

0: 99.9 WOKO wrote it. Toby Keith style. Took him 20 minutes to write that one in the bus.
1: 20 minutes.
0: That they did.
1: And he's getting some airplay. That's great.
0: That's how Toby Keith used to do it. Worked pretty good.
1: Zach Brown Band on the morning roundup. This is, well, as she's walking away.

0: Big Country 98.9 WOKO, Zach Brown Band, as she's walking away.
1: Ladies and gentlemen, that's what we call in the business operator error. I apologize. I just
0: prematurely clicky lady.
1: I certainly did. What do you think we ought to do? Should play the whole song again or just wrap it up and talk about Alan Jackson like we were going to?
0: Yeah, okay. Let's talk about Alan Jackson like we were going to.
1: Okay, so Alan Jackson, I just saw this randomly over the weekend. Yesterday was the 35th anniversary of his induction into the Grand Ole Opry. I saw
0: 35 years. How about that?
1: 1991. Can you imagine in 1991 we were welcoming Alan Jackson into the Grand Ole Opry? Now he's iconic in country music.
0: I kind of remember that. It's 8:52.
1: And then some jerk just stopped his song right in the middle of everything.
0: Who will remain nameless for a few moments. Sunshine and low humidity today. High temperature up to 80 degrees.
1: Rod Hill was his name.
0: Yeah, you'd be a little more careful over there.
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4: I had the weirdest dream last night. I was floating through the air when suddenly a hibachi grill appeared. Steak sizzling, shrimp flipping, zucchini in the air. A volcano erupted in slow motion, but it was made of onion. Is this Kodo?
5: Yes. 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

0: 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That was a Rocky Mountain Low on the Morning Roundup.
1: Pretty good at drinking beer. You've got Billy Currington on the Morning Roundup.

0: WOKO. Pretty good at drinking beer. That's Billy Currington on the Morning Roundup from WOKO. It's Wild Bill and Rod Hill. Welcome to Monday.
1: I've always said Garth Brooks is pretty good at doing business. You know what I mean? He's a marketing genius. He did it different from everyone else, and it worked every single time. Well, except for that time he pretended to be Chris Gaines.
0: Yeah, that didn't go over so well. It didn't hurt him as much as we thought.
1: Exactly. Well, Garth did it differently from everyone else. He doesn't allow his songs to be streamed. And you would think that would make him less popular, but really it just created more demand. He's ready to sell his library. The price, $2 billion.
0: Now, what do you think? You think somebody will step up and say, yeah, sure, I'll give you two?
1: Yeah, for the Garth Brooks library?
0: Yeah, I guess so. That's
1: for just
0: true.
1: Friends in Low Places alone.
0: Just think about what they could make it putting it in movies, you know?
1: Yeah, exactly. On the way on WOKO, days like these. Luke Combs is on the way next.
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9: I'm Robert Smullen, candidate for Congress, and I approve this message.
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1: 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Not being able to get the boots off.
2: Yep, yep.
1: Matter of fact, it happens a lot of times.
2: Especially when there's someone else calling you baby. Luke Bryan.

0: Love You Baby. That's Luke Bryan on the Morning Roundup from WOKO. A nice sunny day in front of us. Complete details are on the way with the forecast in just a moment.
1: Fingers crossed for this Saturday. Sarah Spencer will be over at the Clinton County Fairgrounds for Relay for Life.
0: Right. That is coming up soon.
1: This is one of those really big events where we can help the people with cancer in our area. And all you got to do is walk around in a circle while you listen to Sarah Spencer play that big country music at the Clinton County Fairgrounds this weekend.
0: Easton Corbin is on the way next. He's a little more country next.
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12: A cool start out there this morning, but we're expecting a beautiful day. Sunshine, low humidity, light wind, and the high around 80. Tonight, mainly clear, the low 56, and turning warmer tomorrow with the sun continuing, high 87. Wednesday, turning more humid, scattered showers, maybe a thunderstorm, high 85. I'm NBC5 meteorologist Matt DiLoretto.
0: Barrymont, Pillar at 52, Plattsburgh at 60. It's 61 degrees in Burlington.
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0: 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But I got better. Morgan Wallen on the Morning Roundup from WOKO.
1: You know who got better the minute she put a fiddle in her song? Came right back home where she belongs.
0: Oh, you're talking about that Taylor Swift song. You've been hot to trot on this thing all day.
1: I can't believe, well, you know, I've heard it on Friday, and I was like, boy, that's country enough. It's got the banjo in it. It's got a little harmonica in it.
0: But then they surprised you this morning.
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0: On the way on the Morning Roundup. It's Nobody. It's Blake Shelton coming up next.
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3: 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A volcano erupted in slow motion, but it was made of onion. 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
9: Constantino won the debate, and the moment everyone's talking about proved it. Trump-endorsed businessman Anthony Constantino delivered a commanding performance against career politician Robert Smullen. Constantino talked about creating American jobs, building a company with over 1,000 employees, and standing up to Democrat boycotts and political attacks, all while self-funding his campaign to serve the people of New York's 21st district. Smullen appeared angry, defensive, and unprepared, but the most talked-about moment came at the end. After praising Smullen's military service in his closing remarks, Constantino walked over to shake his hand. Smullen refused, turning his back in front of the entire audience. Constantino later said, "If he can't shake my hand, how can he work with people in Washington?" The contrast couldn't be clearer. On June 23rd, vote for Anthony Constantino. He's Trump-endorsed, the job creator, outsider, and fighter. He's nobody's man but yours. Early voting starts June 13th.
10: I'm Anthony Constantino, and I approve this message.
9: Paid for by Constantino.

0: Dirk Bentley on Big Country 98.9 WOKO. Did you know that from the Green Mountains to the Adirondacks, you are all part of the WOKO crew? If you are tuned in from Essex Junction to North Elba, we want to thank you for listening to Big Country 98.9 WOKO. Stick around, we've got Keith Urban on the way.
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Luke Bryan, Country and She Knows It on Big Country 98.9 WOKO. It's BB Rexa teaming up with Florida Georgia Line, meant to be on WOKO.

WBB Rexa and Florida Georgia Line meant to be on Big Country 98.9 WOKO. I'd like to give a little shout out to the next generation of musicians. Nearly 1,000 students from schools across Vermont and New York performed recently at the Burlington Discover Jazz Fest. Congratulations to all the talented young artists out there. It must have been such a cool experience to be up there. Stick around. We've got your forecast and Scotty McCreary with Bottle Rockets coming your way.

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4: June day ahead with mostly sunny conditions and low levels of humidity, high of 79 degrees. Tonight will be mainly clear and dry, low of 56. Tuesday will be a few degrees warmer by afternoon, high of 86 degrees with a few more fair weather clouds. Tuesday night, clouds will thicken, low of 66 degrees. I'm NBC5 First Warning Meteorologist Marissa Vigevany.

Daddy McCreary and Hootie and the Blowfish. Bottle Rockets on Big Country 98.9 WOKO. Good morning, Casey here. And did you know today is National Best Friends Day? If you have yet to reach out to your best friend, don't forget to do so before the end of the day, even if it's just a

0: Big Country 98.9 WOKO with Luke Combs. Luke is breaking records with his My Kinda Saturday Night Tour. Last month, his stop at Lambeau Field was not only the first time they've hosted back-to-back shows by the same artist in a single weekend, it also marked the highest attendance by a single artist in stadium history. His show brought in 51,981 fans, so congratulations to Luke on breaking that record. Stick around, we've got Low Cash, Hometown Home, coming your way.
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Casey here, and last night I asked my husband, what time is it? I can't believe it's so light out. I'm already tired. And then I realized the summer solstice is less than 2 weeks away. So we're currently in some of the longest daylight days of the year, which means we really need to take advantage of it while we can. Stick around. We've got a big sweep of country music headed your way, starting with Jason Aldean. That's

Riley Green on Big Country 98.9 WOKO. Casey here with your fun fact. A study shows that a person moans for 34 minutes on a Monday compared to just 22 minutes on other days. And usually, we don't crack a genuine smile until 11:16 a.m. We are almost at smile time, guys. We can do it. Here's Luke Combs, even though I'm leaving, on WOKO.

0: 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Stick around, Josh Ross is on the way.
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6: Constantino won the debate, and the moment everyone's talking about proved it. Trump-endorsed businessman Anthony Constantino delivered a commanding performance against career politician Robert Smullen. Constantino talked about creating American jobs, building a company with over 1,000 employees, and standing up to Democrat boycotts and political attacks, all while self-funding his campaign to serve the people of New York's 21st District. Smullen appeared angry, defensive, and unprepared, but the most talked about moment came at the end. After praising Smullen's military service in his closing remarks, Constantino walked over to shake his hand. Smullen refused, turning his back in front of the entire audience. Constantino later said, "If he can't shake my hand, how can he work with people in Washington?" The contrast couldn't be clearer. On June 23rd, vote for Anthony Constantino. He's Trump-endorsed, the job creator, outsider, and fighter. He's nobody's man but yours. Early voting starts June 13th.
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0: John Morgan, Kid Myself, on Big Country 98.9 WOKL. Hope you guys are having a great morning so far. It's Dirk Bentley, Breland, and Hardy with Beers on Me on WOKL.
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0: We have a beautiful June day ahead with mostly sunny conditions and low levels of humidity, high of 79 degrees. Tonight will be mainly clear and dry, low of 56. Tuesday will be a few degrees warmer by afternoon, high of 86 degrees with a few more fair weather clouds. Tuesday night, clouds will thicken, but it'll be mainly dry. Showers arrive by mid-morning Wednesday with a couple downpours and thunderstorms by evening. I'm NBC5 First Warning Meteorologist Marissa Vigevany.

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Russell Dickerson, happened to me on Big Country 98.9 WOKL. This next guy used to work on a gas pipeline, but quit his day job within minutes of his 2021 TikTok debut video going viral. It's Bailey Zimmerman on WOKL.

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They recently welcomed their fifth child and first baby.

Jason Aldean, Don't Tell on Me on Big Country 98.9 WOKO. Good afternoon. My name is Casey Ober. Welcome to the lunch hour. Hope you've got something good packed in your bag. I have a leftover cheeseburger. Not sure how well that's going to heat up. It's Tim McGraw, one of those nights on WOKO.

0: Tim McGraw on Big Country 98.9 WOKL. On this day in country music, George Strait was named the top country music artist of the past 25 years by Billboard magazine. This was in 2010 he was named it. He currently still holds the record for the most number one albums, gold albums, platinum albums, and multi-platinum in the history of country music. Stick around, we've got Max McNown and Low Cash coming your way on WOKL.
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4: Constantino won the debate, and the moment everyone's talking about proved it. Trump-endorsed businessman Anthony Constantino delivered a commanding performance against career politician Robert Smullen. Constantino talked about creating American jobs, building a company with over 1,000 employees, and standing up to Democrat boycotts and political attacks, all while self-funding his campaign to serve the people of New York's 21st District. Smullen appeared angry, defensive, and unprepared, but the most talked-about moment came at the end. After praising Smullen's military service in his closing remarks, Constantino walked over to shake his hand. Smullen refused, turning his back in front of the entire audience. Constantino later said, "If he can't shake my hand, how can he work with people in Washington?" The contrast couldn't be clearer. On June 23rd, vote for Anthony Constantino. He's Trump-endorsed, the job creator, outsider, and fighter. He's nobody's man but yours. Early voting starts June 13th.
5: I'm Anthony Constantino, and I approve this message.
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7: We have a beautiful June day ahead with mostly sunny conditions and low levels of humidity, high of 79 degrees. Tonight will be mainly clear and dry, low of 56. Tuesday will be a few degrees warmer by afternoon, high of 86 degrees with a few more fair weather clouds. Tuesday night, clouds will thicken, but it'll be mainly dry. Showers arrive by mid-morning Wednesday with a couple downpours and thunderstorms by evening. I'm NBC5 First Warning Meteorologist Marissa Vigevany.
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A WOCO flashback from Toby Keith, I'm Just Talking About Tonight, on Big Country 98.9 WOKO. This next artist is currently on her massive sold-out Cloud 9 tour and made sure her fans knew that she is completely single and not emotionally available for dating. She is putting all her energy into her music. Here's Megan Maroney, Beautiful Things, on WOKO.

Blake Shelton on Big Country 98.9 WOKO. Did you know that official deck nights are back? Listen to Sarah Spencer on The Ride from 3 p.m. to 7 p.m. on WOKO. A deck night is the kind of night when sitting on your deck with WOKO is a necessity. When Sarah declares an official deck night, you text DECK to 802-862-9890. Everyone who does will go into the drawing on August 14th for the Dream Deck upgrade from Wendell's Furniture in Colchester. Two of the very best bright red Adirondack chairs with a table for in between. Stick around, Chris Young is coming your way on WOKO.

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Jordan Davis is headed to the Champlain Valley Fair this summer. 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

0: Tim McGraw, Something Like That, on Big Country 98.9 WOKO. If you've been saying you're going to spend more time outside this summer, then congratulations. You've got about 14 hours of daylight to work with today. Stick around, we've got Tucker Wetmore and Brunette coming up.
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Big Country 98.9 WOKO with Zach Top and South of Sanity. Zach's tour is currently going so well that he's extending it with a couple more arena dates. Here's Toes, Zach Brown Band on WOKO.

0: 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They're a keeper. Up next, Kane Brown and your forecast on WOKO.
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8: We have a beautiful June day ahead with mostly sunny conditions and low levels of humidity, high of 79 degrees. Tonight will be mainly clear and dry, low of 56. Tuesday will be a few degrees warmer by afternoon, high of 86 degrees with a few more fair weather clouds. Tuesday night, clouds will thicken, but it'll be mainly dry. Showers arrive by mid-morning Wednesday with a couple downpours and thunderstorms by evening. I'm NBC5 First Warning Meteorologist Marissa Vigevany.

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4: Constantino won the debate, and the moment everyone's talking about proved it. Trump-endorsed businessman Anthony Constantino delivered a commanding performance against career politician Robert Smullen. Constantino talked about creating American jobs, building a company with over 1,000 employees, and standing up to Democrat boycotts and political attacks, all while self-funding his campaign to serve the people of New York's 21st District. Smullen appeared angry, defensive, and unprepared. But the most talked about moment came at the end. After praising Smullen's military service in his closing remarks, Constantino walked over to shake his hand. Smullen refused, turning his back in front of the entire audience. Constantino later said, "If he can't shake my hand, how can he work with people in Washington?" The contrast couldn't be clearer. On June 23rd, vote for Anthony Constantino. He's Trump endorsed, the job creator, outsider, and fighter. He's nobody's man but yours. Early voting starts June 13th.
5: I'm Anthony Constantino, and I approve this message.
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6: 2.5 centuries ago, a bold idea took root. 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
7: The Ethan Allen Homestead in Burlington, Vermont was built in 1785 by Ethan Allen, leader in the American Revolution and one of the founders of our great state. It was the last residence of Ethan Allen before his death in 1789 and is now home to a museum celebrating his life and the culture of Vermont. The Ethan Allen Homestead frequently hosts free lectures, free admission days, and, for those of us wondering how it feels to fight in the Revolutionary War, historical reenactments. 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
1: 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These next two are not only collaborators on this song, but they are also close friends who did point out that they say the word ride 31 times in the song. It's George Burge and Luke Bryan, Ride, Ride, Ride on WOKO.

Fred Paisley. This is Country Music on Big Country 98.9 WOKO. We've got a long sweep of commercial-free Big Country hits headed your way, which includes Riley Green's newest Think As You Drunk. 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

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Here's Luke Combs, When It Rains, It Pours on WOKO.

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1: 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Here's what Toby from Charcuterie Frick had to say.
2: I mean, we're neighbors. Like, we're like just a hop across the border. And I think there would be a lot of companies that would benefit from that. What's cool about the radio, one thing that I've seen is you have to repeat it a lot, a repeat story. It's like a small child. You got to tell him, don't do this so many times before he actually picks up on it. More or less, people hear your name all the time. I mean, it's like a common thing at one point, you know? We're sticking with radio and social media. That's what we're doing right now. I just enjoy when people come back and when they buy something with their hard-earned money and they enjoy it, whatever they purchase from us, they come back. That gives us great pride and joy.
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Fun fact about this next one, the songwriters almost gave up and went home the day they wrote it. Thankfully, they stayed because it became a massive number one hit. Here's Jason Aldean's Girl Like You on WOKO.

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7: We have a beautiful June day ahead with mostly sunny conditions and low levels of humidity, high of 79 degrees. Tonight will be mainly clear and dry, low of 56. Tuesday will be a few degrees warmer by afternoon, high of 86 degrees with a few more fair weather clouds. Tuesday night, clouds will thicken, but it'll be mainly dry. Showers arrive by mid-morning Wednesday with a couple downpours and thunderstorms by evening. I'm NBC5 First Warning Meteorologist Marissa Vigevany.

Nate Smith on Big Country 98.9 WOKO. The show must go on. Recently in Pittsburgh, Morgan Wallen was set to perform this past Friday. Unfortunately, there was an uninvited 15,000 bees that swarmed the stadium scaffolding. Luckily, they were able to get a beekeeper.

0: Cole Swindell on Big Country 98.9 WOKO. Casey with you. Congratulations to all the student musicians that recently participated in the Burlington Discover Jazz Fest. Over 1,000 student musicians from Vermont and New York participated. Congratulations. That must have been a super cool experience. Stick around. Ella Langley is headed your way.
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4: 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Constantino talked about creating American jobs, building a company with over 1,000 employees, and standing up to Democrat boycotts and political attacks, all while self-funding his campaign to serve the people of New York's 21st District. Smullen appeared angry, defensive, and unprepared, but the most talked about moment came at the end. After praising Smullen's military service in his closing remarks, Constantino walked over to shake his hand. Smullen refused, turning his back in front of the entire audience. Constantino later said, "If he can't shake my hand, how can he work with people in Washington?" 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He's nobody's man but yours. Early voting starts June 13th.
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Weren't for the Wind, Ella Langley, on Big Country 98.9 WOKO. Corey Kent conceived the title of this next song on a ski lift in Colorado while looking at a rainbow.

Jason Aldean, Crazy Town, on Big Country 98.9 WOKO. My name is Casey Ober. Thank you so much for hanging out with me on this Monday. If you guys have a wonderful evening, Sarah Spencer is on her way in to drive you home. It's Shane Prophet on WOKO.

Country, 98.9 WOKL. Wowee, what a beautiful afternoon we have. One man band, this is Old Dominion on Big Country, 98.9 WOKL.

0: Big Country, 98.9 WOKO. What a stellar day. It's just picture perfect outside. Sunshine, low humidity. What's not to love about this? High 80, clear tonight, low 56. Sunny and warmer tomorrow with the high 87. And then humidity moves in for Wednesday. We'll see some scattered showers and thunderstorms as those temperatures rise to a high of 85 degrees. Barry Montpelier at 73, 77 in Plattsburgh, 78 in Burlington. Hang on, Alan Jackson, also Ella Langley, Morgan Wallen. 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
5: Wannabe rapper, wannabe Republican. 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He claims he's America first, but he shipped jobs overseas, even replaced workers with robots. Anthony Constantino, worse than a wannabe. 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
6: And I know just how this ends.
5: The real conservative in the race? Robert Smullen, a Marine colonel. 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Smullen was appointed by President Trump and will fight for the America First agenda. 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On June 23rd, vote Robert Smullen for Congress. 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
5: Paid for by Robert Smullen for Congress.
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Let's do this thing. It's an official deck night around here. You can win two bright red Adirondack chairs and a matching table from Wendell's Furniture. 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

0: official deck night, everybody. Of course it is. How could I say no, right? 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You can win two bright red Adirondack chairs and a matching table from Wendell's Furniture. 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The drawing will be August 14th. We've got a gorgeous forecast to share with you. Alan Jackson teaming up with Jimmy Buffett, Ella Langley with Morgan Wallen. It's all coming at you next.
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3: Constantino won the debate, and the moment everyone's talking about proved it. Trump-endorsed businessman Anthony Constantino delivered a commanding performance against career politician Robert Smullen. Constantino talked about creating American jobs, building a company with over 1,000 employees, and standing up to Democrat boycotts and political attacks, all while self-funding his campaign to serve the people of New York's 21st District. Smullen appeared angry, defensive, and unprepared, but the most talked-about moment came at the end. After praising Smullen's military service in his closing remarks, Constantino walked over to shake his hand. Smullen refused, turning his back in front of the entire audience. Constantino later said, "If he can't shake my hand, how can he work with people in Washington?" The contrast couldn't be clearer. On June 23rd, vote for Anthony Constantino. He's Trump-endorsed, the job creator, outsider, and fighter. He's nobody's man but yours. Early voting starts June 13th.
4: I'm Anthony Constantino, and I approve this message.
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6: We have a beautiful June day ahead with mostly sunny conditions and low levels of humidity, high of 79 degrees. Tonight will be mainly clear and dry, low of 56. Tuesday will be a few degrees warmer by afternoon, high of 86 degrees with a few more fair weather clouds. Tuesday night, clouds will thicken, but it'll be mainly dry. Showers arrive by mid-morning Wednesday with a couple downpours and thunderstorms by evening. I'm NBC5 First Warning Meteorologist Marissa Vigevany.
0: Thank you, Marissa. Barrie Montpelier at 75, 74 in Plattsburgh, 78 in Burlington. It's an official deck night. 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

0: country am I in?
1: It doesn't matter. It's 5 o'clock somewhere.
0: It's always on 5 in Margaritaville, come to think of it.
1: Yeah, I heard that.
2: Oh, yeah, it's 5 o'clock right here, right now. Why not? 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Official deck night, ladies and gentlemen. Text the word deck right now to me, 802-862-9890. 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The drawing happens August 14th with Wendell's Furniture. You got to check out those Adirondack chairs. They are comfy, stay out year-round. They're not going to blow around on you. They are quality through and through. Can't love you anymore, LLA. Morgan Wallen, WOKL.

0: It's Aldine on Big Country, 98.9 WOKO. Really looking forward to Thursday afternoon. It's the first Plattsburgh Parks Come Alive celebration of the summer. You can join in the fun at Peter Blumet Park. It's on Park Avenue West with local food trucks, a beer garden, ice cream, kids games and activities, fun giveaways, live music from the city of Plattsburgh and 98.9 WOKO. Hang on, Jordan Davis, Luke Holmes, the Eli Young Band, all coming at you next.
1: 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Here's what Toby from Charcuterie Frick had to say.
2: I mean, we're neighbors. Like, we're like just a hop across the border. And I think there would be a lot of companies that would benefit from that. What's cool about the radio, one thing that I've seen is you have to repeat it a lot, a repeat story. It's like a small child. You got to tell him don't do this so many times before he actually picks up on it. More or less, people hear your name all the time. I mean, it's like a common thing at one point, you know? We're sticking with radio and social media. That's what we're doing right now. I just enjoy when people come back and when they buy something with their hard-earned money and they enjoy whatever they purchase from us, they come back. That gives us great pride and joy.
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for Kenny Chesney, it's Carry On. 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

0: 75 indeedy-do. Beautiful day all day long. We're going to see the sunshine clear tonight, low down to 56. And yes, of course, it's an official tech night. Yeah, got my Adirondack chair with Wendell's Furniture all geared up. It's so comfy, you know. Sometimes those Adirondack chairs, they could swallow you whole. Well, not so with these. I sat in one, you know, there's pictures of me everywhere. And, yeah, it's very comfortable. And what I really like the most about it is the color is through and through. So it's not like, you know, you scratch it once and, you know, you're going to have white or some other color coming through. No, it's all the way through. So really well built and will last for years. And you can even stick it out there in the winter. You don't have to worry about storing these. So make sure that you sign up, 862-9890, and text the word DECK to 802-862-9890, and you're in for our official deck nights around here. Yeah, clear tonight, low down to 56. More of the same tomorrow. Sunny, a little warmer, though, with a high 87. Showers and humidity comes in for Wednesday with a high 85. Barrie Montpelier, it's sunny at 75. It's 74 in Plattsburgh. It's 78 in Burlington. Parker McCullough. I'm on the way.
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6: Constantino won the debate, and the moment everyone's talking about proved it. Trump-endorsed businessman Anthony Constantino delivered a commanding performance against career politician Robert Smullen. Constantino talked about creating American jobs, building a company with over 1,000 employees, and standing up to Democrat boycotts and political attacks, all while self-funding his campaign to serve the people of New York's 21st District. Smullen appeared angry, defensive, and unprepared, but the most talked-about moment came at the end. After praising Smullen's military service in his closing remarks, Constantino walked over to shake his hand. Smullen refused, turning his back in front of the entire audience. Constantino later said, "If he can't shake my hand, how can he work with people in Washington?" 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On June 23rd, vote for Anthony Constantino. 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He's nobody's man but yours. Early voting starts June 13th.
7: I'm Anthony Constantino, and I approve this message.
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0: beautiful, crazy Luke Combs on Big Country 98.9 WOKO. 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We'll pass it along. Got your forecast, more music from Megan Maroney, Justin Moore on the way for you next.
1: I had the weirdest dream last night. I was floating through the air when suddenly a hibachi grill appeared. Steak sizzling, shrimp flipping, zucchini in the air. A volcano erupted in slow motion, but it was made of onion. Is this Kodo?
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7: Tonight will be mainly clear and dry, low of 56. Tuesday will be a few degrees warmer by afternoon, high of 86 degrees with a few more fair weather clouds. Tuesday night, clouds will thicken, but it'll be mainly dry. Showers arrive by mid-morning Wednesday with a couple downpours and thunderstorms by evening. I'm NBC5 First Warning Meteorologist Marissa Vigevani.
0: Thank you, Marissa. Barrie Montpelier, sunny at 75. Loving that. Plattsburgh at 76. Sunshine 79 in Burlington. It's an official deck night. We've got more music for Justin, more time. That's it.

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It is 427. Got some beautiful things. Megan Maroney on WOKO.

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0: Country, 98.9 WOKO. If you are not outdoors enjoying this deck night, I don't know what to do with you. Yes, it's an official deck night. Make sure that you text the word deck right now to 802-862-9890. And you're in the drawing for that Wendell's Furniture beautiful Adirondack furniture set. They are beautiful chairs, matching table. Put it out on your deck. You can leave it there year round. Doesn't matter. They don't blow away. They are sturdy and they're so comfortable. I've gotten stuck in an Adirondack chair. Rather embarrassing, but not in that one. So make sure that you would get yourself in and text the word DECK, D-E-C-K, to 802-862-9890. You wouldn't believe how many people misspelled DECK. Yeah, that surprised me. That surprised me, folks. We got a beautiful day, beautiful evening, clear skies, low 56, sunny and warmer tomorrow with a high 87, and more humidity comes in on Wednesday, some scattered showers and thunderstorms then with the high 85, so enjoy it while we have it. Barrie Montpelier at 75, 76 in Plattsburgh, 79 in Burlington. Luke Combs on the way for you next on The Ride.
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Big Country 98.9 WOKO Toy Story 5 coming out June 19th. And Taylor Swift, of course, is making history today. Her new song, which is one of the music beds for Toy Story 5, most streamed song in a single day by a female artist in Spotify. It's the largest 24-hour streaming debut on Amazon and Apple Music. It's called I Knew It, I Knew You. 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

0: I knew it. I knew you. I watched the video and I got all teary-eyed about it. Toy Story 5. Yeah, that's going to be coming out in theaters. And that's Taylor Swift, of course. She's getting married, planning for a July 3rd weekend in New York City, Madison Square Garden. That is a wedding with a capital D, W. Sorry. But yeah, looking forward to that. Taylor Swift, Travis Kelce, 98.9 WOKO. Country Cares calendar, lots going on. 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
9: Will be mainly clear and dry, low of 56. Tuesday will be a few degrees warmer by afternoon, high of 86 degrees with a few more fair weather clouds. Tuesday night, clouds will thicken, but it'll be mainly dry. Showers arrive by mid-morning Wednesday with a couple downpours and thunderstorms by evening. I'm NBC5 First Warning Meteorologist Marissa Vigevani.
0: Thank you, Marissa. Barrie Montpelier, sunny and 75. Plattsburgh at 76. Sunshine 79 degrees in Burlington. I never lie, Zach Topp on The Ride.

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0: The Ride on Big Country 98.9 WOKO. And if your ride is not exactly smooth sailing, maybe you hit one too many potholes this spring. 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
4: Constantino won the debate, and the moment everyone's talking about proved it. Trump-endorsed businessman Anthony Constantino delivered a commanding performance against career politician Robert Smullen. Constantino talked about creating American jobs, building a company with over 1,000 employees, and standing up to Democrat boycotts and political attacks, all while self-funding his campaign to serve the people of New York's 21st District. Smullen appeared angry, defensive, and unprepared, but the most talked-about moment came at the end. After praising Smullen's military service in his closing remarks, Constantino walked over to shake his hand. Smullen refused, turning his back in front of the entire audience. Constantino later said, "If he can't shake my hand, how can he work with people in Washington?" The contrast couldn't be clearer. On June 23rd, vote for Anthony Constantino. He's Trump-endorsed, the job creator, outsider, and fighter. He's nobody's man but yours. Early voting starts June 13th.
5: I'm Anthony Constantino, and I approve this message.
4: Paid for by Constantino for Congress. 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

0: turn this truck around, go back to this morning. It was gorgeous. Oh, what a beautiful day we've had. And it continues. Clear skies tonight. Low down to 56. It's my girl. It's Dylan Scott taking you home. I'm Big Country, 98.9 WOKO.
1: She looks so pretty when the makeup on. You should hear her talking to her mama on the phone.

0: Country 98.9 WOKO. This was a 10 out of 10 out of 10. What a perfect day. Of course, I've declared an official deck night with two bright red Adirondack chairs, matching table you could win from Wendell's Furniture. Official deck nights are on. 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WOKO. Hang on, Tyler Hubbard on the way.
1: 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Here's what Toby from Charcuterie Frick had to say.
2: I mean, we're neighbors. Like, we're like just a hop across the border. And I think there would be a lot of companies that would benefit from that. 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It's like a small child. 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More or less, people hear your name all the time. I mean, it's like a common thing at one point, you know? 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That's what we're doing right now. I just enjoy when people come back, when they buy something with their hard-earned money, and they enjoy whatever they purchased from us, they come back. That gives us great pride and joy.
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6: First off, you, I see through your game.
5: Wannabe rapper, wannabe Republican. But he can't rap his way out of reality. He's a lifelong Democrat who helped fund Trump's impeachment. After the George Floyd riots, he called our cops racist and sold Kill the Police stickers. He claims he's America first, but he shipped jobs overseas, even replaced workers with robots. Anthony Constantino, worse than a wannabe. He's a fraud.
6: And I know just how this ends.
5: The real conservative in the race? Robert Smullen, a Marine colonel. He fought for our country. Smullen was appointed by President Trump and will fight for the America First agenda. He's the Republican conservative and law enforcement endorsed candidate. On June 23rd, vote Robert Smullen for Congress. Proven patriot, ready to serve.
7: I'm Robert Smullen, candidate for Congress, and I approve this message.
5: Paid for by Robert Smullen for Congress.

John Morgan's Kid Myself, his latest on Big Country, 98.9 WOKO. Baconish Pavilion sees this guy in concert in September. This is Jason Aldean. We back. 98.9 WOKO.

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10: Be mainly clear and dry, low of 56. Tuesday will be a few degrees warmer by afternoon, high of 86 degrees and a few more fair weather clouds. Tuesday night, clouds will thicken, but it'll be mainly dry. Showers arrive by mid-morning Wednesday with a couple downpours and thunderstorms by evening. I'm NBC5 First Warning Meteorologist Marissa Vigevani.
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0: Big Country, 98.9 WOKO. I hate how you look moving on. 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

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I hate how you look moving on. This is new from Josh Ross on Big Country, 98.9 WOKO.

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I am out the door. You enjoy this beautiful evening. Glenn Sims going to take good care of you next. I'll see you tomorrow, 3 to 7 on WOKO. Little

Country 98.9 WOKO, George Burge and Luke Bryan. It's Ride, Ride, Ride. Starting off 7 o'clock on this marvelous Monday night. My name is Glenn, back again. Day one down this work week. Here's Blake Shelton.

0: Big Country 98.9 WOKO with Blake Shelton and a guy with a girl. Glad with you here on this marvelous Monday night, and official deck nights are back on WOKO. Be sure to listen in to Sarah Spencer on the ride from 3 to 7 p.m. A deck night is the kind of night when chilling on the deck with WOKO is certainly a necessity. When Sarah declares an official deck night, text the word deck, D-E-C-K, to 802-862-9890. 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Two of the very best bright red Adirondack chairs with a table for in between. 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

Cash and their latest Wrong Hearts on Big Country 98.9 WOKO. Glenn here with you on this marvelous Monday night with Scotty McCreary and In Between.

0: Queen on Big Country 98.9 WOKO. 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
7: Tonight will be mainly clear and dry, low of 56. Tuesday will be a few degrees warmer by afternoon, high of 86 degrees with a few more fair weather clouds. Tuesday night, clouds will thicken, but it'll be mainly dry. Showers arrive by mid-morning Wednesday with a couple downpours and thunderstorms by evening. I'm NBC5 First Warning Meteorologist Marissa Vigevany.

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